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0: 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I'll be giving you some of the stories behind the songs, so wrap up your weekend with me, Mark Nielsen, on Let the Good Times Roll, Sunday nights at 9 on Hastings Rock Radio.

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Good morning. How are we today? Hope we find you well. It's Friday Breakfast with Andy Knight here on Hastings Rock, broadcasting online on DAB and on your smart speaker. There's Aerosmith and Dude Looks Like a Lady kicking us off today. And before that, we played you the new single just before 7 o'clock from Tony Iommi and World Alone. So if you want to get in contact with the show this morning, let us know what you're up to on this Friday morning. You can drop me a text. It's 07441120877. Email dj@hastingsrock.co.uk. Or if you're online on Facebook, just follow the thread there and drop a comment there. Always good to hear from you. We're here between now and nine. Here's Johnny Marr, and it's time.

the hottest new music and the best classic rock. We are Hastings Rock. And that's new from Johnny Marr. I love that. That's called It's Time. And Johnny sold all his guitars at auction last week, including many that he used to play with in the Smiths. The 80 guitars sold for, get this, £3.5 million. Wow, just imagine having 80 guitars in the first place. £3.5 million they went for, which was three times more than the estimated value. So he made quite a bit of quid last week, didn't he, Johnny Marr? It's 8 minutes past seven. It's breakfast with Andy here on Hastings Rock. Here's Cast and Beat Mama.

Oh, we're playing some tunes this morning, aren't we, eh? There's Cast and Beaten Mama here on Hastings Rock. Morning to Karen Sweetman-Hicks. Hi to you in Worthing. She's coming over tonight to see Kid Capici at the Piper. Morning to Paul Huggett. He says, hi, Andy. Got my son and two grandsons over from Australia. How lovely. So a day out in Prospect, Battle Abbey, pub lunch, and Gareth is going to be doing a set at my band's gig on Sunday at Barnaby's Lounge. Yeah, you can see the Paul Huggett Band live at Barnaby's Lounge, Robertson Street in Hastings from 4:30 on a Sunday afternoon. And also got to say good morning to Else Wilcox and hi to all the early birds. And morning to Big Al, says, guess who overslept? What, are you here? You were here at 7 o'clock. That's all that matters. You were in from the start, so I'm impressed. Well done. Nice bit of sunshine out there first thing this morning. We'll check the weather in full for you at around about 7:30. Here's Robert Plant now and Burning Down One Side.

0: as Robert Plant burning down one side here on Hastings Rock. Hastings United had a fantastic start to the season. They won again on Tuesday night in the league. So they're sitting pretty at the top of the league. They beat Sitting Bourne 3-2. Last Saturday, they beat Mersham 3-0. Tomorrow, they take a rest from the league. They're in FA Trophy action at the Pilot Field against higher league opposition in Dulwich Hamlet. That's in the FA Trophy kickoff at 3 o'clock tomorrow afternoon. But the way they're playing at the moment, who's to say they won't go through? So good luck to the Ewes tomorrow. Check latest on the roads in just a moment. Then we've got music from the Choir Boys.
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0: Driving conditions looking okay out there first thing this morning. Just some roadworks around to let you know about. These started earlier this week and have been pretty much a nightmare all week, and it will continue for quite a while. Up on the ridge, you've got gas main work between Grange Road and Stone Star Lane with the temporary lights in place there. Water main work on Menzies Road in St Leonard's. Road is closed, diversions in place. A269 Ninfield Road in Sidley still has temporary lights for water main work just outside Lidl. Construction work continues on Dane Road in St Leonard's between Brittany Road and Cumberland Gardens. Alfrey Road in Orr, that's closed for emergency repairs and gas main work from the 259 Old London Road through to Edmund Road. Set of lights for gas main work on Collington Avenue in Bexhill, both ways at Colebrook Road, and also a set of lights still in Bexhill on Beeching Road for gas main work between Wainwright Road and Terminus Road. Any problems you do encounter this morning, do let us know and we'll pass it on.
3: Hastings Rock, traffic and travel.

Choir Boys, and that's called Hey You here on Hastings Rock. You too have got a brand new album coming out on the 13th of November. It's called A Carnival de Luz. I was going to play you their new single this morning, which is called Silencio, but it's got a few F words in, so it wouldn't be a good idea to play it on breakfast this morning. One of the tracks on the new album is actually Bono and Dolly Parton, the last known recording that she did before her untimely death in August. I can't play you that this morning either because it's not available yet, but it will be when the album comes out in a month's time or so. So we can't play any U2 this morning. Well, we could play an old U2 song, but I can't play you anything new from the album due to the fact that Silencio's got a few F words in. And to be honest with you, I can't be bothered to edit it this time in the morning, but I will play you this. This is new from Nickelback. It's called Make Me Love You.

I do like that. That's the new single from Nickelback out today, and that's called Make Me Love You here on Hastings Rock. Coastal Currents runs through until next Wednesday, the 30th of September. Of all the details, check the events which are taking place this weekend at the Coastal Currents website. Got the weather in full for you next. After this from Asia, Don't Cry.

0: The home of rock music in Hastings. This is Hastings Rock. Of course, they've got new music out at the moment, haven't they, Asia? But that's one of their classics. Don't Cry. On the way, got some Atomic Rooster for you.
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0: Any early mist or fog patches will soon clear to leave a dry, fine day. Plenty of sunny spells. Summer has returned this week. It's been absolutely gorgeous this week. Feeling warm in the sunshine today. Light winds. We have a high of 22 degrees Celsius, 74 Fahrenheit. Mainly dry and cloudy tomorrow, then mostly fine but breezy on Sunday. Some light rain arriving during the course of the evening into Monday morning, and temperatures around average for the time of year.
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Atomic Rooster here on Hastings Rock, and that's called Devil's Answer. Of course, they were playing at the Piper earlier on this year, and they're coming back next year. Yeah, they've announced a new gig at the Piper on the 5th of March 2027. Pre-sale goes on sale on Tuesday to those on the Piper mailing list at 10 o'clock. Then general tickets go on sale next Wednesday, the 30th of September at 10 o'clock in the morning, if you want to see Atomic Rooster back at the Piper on the 5th of March next year. It's 25 minutes to 8. Friday breakfast with Andy here on Hastings Rock. This is new from Europe. It's called Scandinavian Eyes.

Europe and Scandinavian Eyes. That's their new single from the brand new album, which is out today, and it's called Come This Madness. Also out today is Unshatter, live in Sao Paulo by Linkin Park, which is the soundtrack to their forthcoming film. Look out for new entries on the album chart today from Roger Taylor with Violence Insane in a Beautiful World. Could be number one. Probably going to be top three, but you never know. Could be number one for Roger, which would be great, wouldn't it? Apples for Isaac, Echo and the Bunnymen, that's going to be a new entry. Ride Lonesome from Beck, and also the Shell Tell Me recordings. David Bowie featuring 10 previously unheard tracks. Plus there's a new album also from Anthrax, all going to be in the album chart later on today when it's released. Talking of albums, 30 years ago this week, Kula Shaker's debut album, K, was at number one. At the time, it was the fastest selling debut album ever. Going to play this especially for Catherine, who wanted something from Kula Shaker this morning. This is Hey Dude.

0: Debut album from Kula Shaker, K, was number one on the album chart 30 years ago this week. And from it, Hey Dude, here on Hastings Rock. It's 7:45 on this Friday morning. It's Breakfast with Andy. Hi to Roy Truncheon. Good morning to you. Also got to say hi to Dave Turton of Rod Smith. He says he's looking forward to the Ribble Valley Scooter Rally and Music Festival starting today, and it's on all weekend. Live music or DJs in 23 venues around town. Hundreds of scooters in procession there tomorrow as well. Rod, you're having a time of your life up there. I think you've found somewhere which is just as exciting as Hastings, which is some feat, it has to be said. Morning also to Nigel Polly. He says, morning all, I'm playing at the Royal Oak in Lydd tomorrow night with my Quo band, Simply Quo. It's going to be a great night, and we'll play some Status Quo for you on the way next here on Hastings Rock on this Friday morning.
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status quo. Break the rules here on Hastings Rock. This week is a big fundraising week for Macmillan Cancer Support. There's loads of fundraising coffee mornings taking place today and also across the weekend as well. I'm popping along to one a little bit later between 10 and 2 at 12 at Sedgwick Gardens in Hastings. So why not pop along there, take loads of money with you, and hopefully they'll raise loads of money for Macmillan Cancer Support. Now, Echo and the Bunnymen have announced an album tour later on this year, including they're going to be stopping off just down the road in Eastbourne at the Winter Garden on Tuesday the 10th of November. Tickets went on sale yesterday. I imagine there's still some left if you fancy going to see them. And here's the current song from their new album out this week, or out last week, be on the album chart today. It's called Apples for Isaac, the album. And this is the single, The Light That Surrounds You.

0: Joan Osborne and one of us here on Hastings Rock. It is Friday, 25th of September. Programmes throughout the rest of today. Coming up at 10 o'clock this morning, another chance to hear Hastings Noise with Matt Turpin, talking all things and playing some greater music locally, including Anya's got an interview with John from De Crane, who are going to be at the Jenny Lind next Thursday evening. Then coming up between 1 and 3, another chance to hear the Rock Solid radio show from a couple of weeks ago with Fred Setters. Drive Time with Rick Triumph. He's here between 4 and 6. Request Zone with Dan Hack and Roger Gould between 7 and 9 tonight. If you want to get your requests in nice and early, just drop them an email. It's requests@hastingsrock.co.uk. What do you fancy hearing on the Request Zone? That's tonight with Dan and Roger here on Hastings Rock between 7 and 9. Now, earlier in the week, Angry Anderson passed away. He was, of course, the lead singer of Rose Tattoo. We'll remember him next. It's 8 o'clock.
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Rose Tattoo, and that's called a Rock and Roll Outlaw here on Hastings Rock. And it was announced, of course, on Wednesday that Angry Anderson had died at the age of 79 as well. It was his big solo hit, Suddenly, which loads of people know him for. Of course, it was used as the Neighbours, the theme to Scott and Charlene's Wedding, wasn't it? And was a massive hit for him. And of course, he was lead singer of Rose Tattoo, so we probably thought we'd play you something by them this morning. A Rock and Roll Outlaw. It's 5 minutes past eight. Now then, today is the last day you can register for tickets for Glastonbury because they go on sale next Thursday with the coach travel option. That's on Thursday, the 1st of October at 6 o'clock. And general admission tickets go live next Sunday, which is the 4th of October at 9 o'clock in the morning. And they will sell out just so quickly because they always do. But today is the deadline for actually registering to take part in the ticket application when it opens up next week. And of course, if you register for Oasis tickets, maybe you've had the code through to apply for tickets. And you can start applying for tickets, I believe, from today. If you haven't received the code as yet, they're still sending codes out until Sunday. So there is still time, but you can apply for those tickets today. So fingers crossed you get some this time. Here's Bryan Adams and his new single, The Ballad of Terry Fox.

New single from Bryan Adams here on Hastings Rock, The Ballad of Terry Fox. Morning to Rick Triumph, who's dropped me an email, and he said he's going to be playing something from Rose Tattoo on his show as well, in memory of Angry Anderson. He's going to be here on the drive home between 4 and 6 tonight here on Hastings Rock. Now, one of the most popular fundraising events for St Michael's Hospice every year, it's a big fundraiser for them, is the Moonlight Walk, and it's taking place tomorrow. So if you're part of that, have a great walk tomorrow. It's on between 5 and 10.30. Also tomorrow, they've got their monthly Saturday social at the Arthur Eason Centre at the hospital. That's in the morning between 10 and midday. Chance to catch up with friends, meet new people over coffee, tea and cake. Also at the same time between 10 and midday tomorrow, they've got their outlet sale, which they do once a month. It's at the donation centre just off Queensway. 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

0: Only another 5 days to go. Hang in there. Green Day. And wake me up when September ends here on Hastings Rock. It's Friday Breakfast with Andy. Hope we find you well. It's a quarter past eight. We'll update you on the roads in just a moment. Then we got music from Kid Capici.
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0: Latest on the roads, looking quite busy around Silverhill at the moment. Also on Barnhorn Road, looking busy on the approach to Little Common Roundabout. And it's busy on Queensway as you approach the turn to the Link Road. Got those temporary lights up on the ridge due to gas main work between Grange Road and Stone Star Lane, causing delays. A water main work on Menzies Road in St Leonard's. The road is currently closed. Diversions in place there. In Sidley, on the A269 Ninfield Road, got a set of lights in place for water main work. Construction work continues on Dane Road in St Leonard's. A road is closed there. And Alfred Road in Orr is closed still for emergency repairs and gas main work from the 259 Old London Road through to Edmund Road. Set of lights in Bexhill for gas main work on Collington Avenue. The best both ways at Colebrook Road. And also a set of lights in Bexhill due to gas main work on Beeching Road as well. Any problems you do encounter this morning, do let us know and we'll pass it on.
3: Hastings Rock, traffic and travel.

Good morning to Angela Mitchell. She tuned in just in time to hear Status Quo. That's about half an hour ago now, wasn't it? There's Kid Capici and Stainless Steel. If you've got tickets for their acoustic gig, which they do every year at the Piper, it's on tonight. It's sold out, so you can't get tickets, but there is a show tomorrow afternoon, I believe. There are still a few tickets available for that. And we've got the full gig guide coming up for you at 8:30 this morning here on Hastings Rock. Talking of gigs, unfortunately, Osakaru have had to cancel their UK tour in November. They were due to be at the Carlisle on Friday the 20th of November, but it has been cancelled. All tickets purchased through Skiddle.com will get a refund. If you bought tickets in person at the Carlisle or Painted Maiden by cash, just pop in anytime and you will get a full refund. Here's the new one from Simple Minds. It's called Beginner Boys.

Simple Minds, the new single, and that is called Beginner Boys here on Hastings Rock. And they're going to be touring with Gary Newman, stopping off at the O2 in London on the 6th of May next year. Now, next Thursday, the 1st of October, we would love you to join us for a collaboration with De Crane and Seven Red Lions for an evening of great live music. It's next Thursday, the 1st of October, at the Jenny Lind in Hastings Old Town. Gets underway at 7. De Crane, they're an underground post-punk garage and lo-fi noise rock band based in Hastings, starting to make an impact on the local music scene. And Seven Red Lions is an alternative and indie rock band. They're based in London, so they're coming down to the Jenny Lind next Thursday. Band members are from all over the world, in fact, from Mexico, Portugal, Venezuela, and Sweden. Anya and Johnny are going to be there with a little mini Hastings Rock merch store. They'll have some t-shirts and stickers and stuff like that. Not the full ensemble, but there will be a few things for sale. They'll be tucked away in the corner, so go and say hello. Come down for that gig at the Jenny Lind next Thursday. De Crane and Seven Red Lions performing. Anya is talking to John from De Crane on our YouTube channel. You can check that out, hastingsrock.co.uk. Just click on the YouTube logo. And also, you can actually hear the interview as well on Hastings Noise. It was broadcast on Tuesday. If you did miss it, you can check it out again, because it's being repeated at 10 o'clock this morning here on Hastings Rock. Got The Good Guy coming up next after Stevie Ray Vaughan, Pride and Joy.

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0: McNiff's Folk Sundowner featuring the husband and wife acoustic duo Haves and Haves. That's at the Jenny Lynn, the High Street in the Old Town tonight from 5, followed at 8 o'clock by Stray Bentos. Roger Carey's live at the Dolphin at Rock and Ore at 7.30. Low Light Trio at Barnaby's Lounge in Robertson Street in Hastings at 5.30, followed at 8.30 by the Jennifer Maslin Jazz Trio. Then it's karaoke at 11. Live Forever, the Oasis Tribute Band, live at Pissarro's in South Terrace from at 9 o'clock. The Raggedy String Band at Queen's Head in Rye at 8. Logan Wilson live at the Compass in Bexhill from 8 o'clock tonight. Kid Capici doing their semi-acoustic show at the Piper in St. Leonard's at 8. That, as I said earlier, was sold out. Then tomorrow they've got their one for all ages getting underway at 3 o'clock. ELF every last Friday. Five venues in Battle. Going to be hosting five artists tonight performing 25-minute sets each. This month, Earl Grey, Charlie Barnett, Ostrich Sunday, Martin Ledner and the Joe Clements Band going to be at Sarah's Cellar, the Bull Inn, the Old King's Head, Battle Brewery and Abbey Hotel. That's all on between 7 and 10 tonight in Battle. Comedy Night featuring six comedians hosted by Dan Palmer. That's at the Pig on Hastings Seafront from 7.30. Tickets are a fiver for that. A Moss live at Diamond Cons at Wish Street in Rye at 6 tonight. Think Floyd, the Pink Floyd tribute, going to be at the White Rock Theatre tonight at 7.30. Got some Floyd coming up in just a sec. The play Screams from the Attic going to be at the Stables Theatre at the Bourne in Hastings at 7.30. It's also on tomorrow and Sunday as well. You can see the film De Gaulle Resistance at the Kino Norman Road in St. Leonard's, 3 o'clock and 7.30. And the film Time and Water is on at the Electric Palace Cinema on the High Street in the Old Town at 3. This is a Netflix screening, which means the lights are on and it's for crafters and knitters to enjoy a relaxed afternoon. How bizarre is that? Then at 7.30, it's short films by Andrew Cotting, which includes a Q&A, and you can check the gig guide on our website for everything happening over the weekend. And if you've got a gig you want included on the Hastings Rock Gig Guide, just email the details to us and we'll put it on for you. It's gigs@hastingsrock.co.uk.
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0: This was number one, of course, on your all-time top 50. Comfortably Numb.

It was the number one song on the all-time top 50, which we counted down over the August Bank Holiday weekend. Pink Floyd, Comfortably Numb. And you can see the Pink Floyd tribute, Think Floyd, which Roger Waters said they're better than us. They're on tonight at the White Rock Theatre here in Hastings. Right, checking out birthdays for today. It is Friday the 25th of September. Who's celebrating today? Well, I can tell you Onnie McIntyre from the Average White Band is 81. Cecil Womack was born this day back in 1947. Zucchero, the Italian singer, is 71 today. Will Smith is 58. Teddy Swims is 34. And Stephen Severin from Susie and the Banshees, he celebrates his 71st birthday. Let's play this because it's his birthday from 78. This is Hong Tong Garden.

0: Great to hear that again from 1978, Hong Kong Garden. There's Susie and the Banshees playing that because it's Steve Severin's birthday from the band. He is 71 today. It's Friday Breakfast with Andy. Hope we find you well. It is 19 minutes to 9. Let's play you something new from Nothing But Thieves. It's called Number 5.
1: 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Newest releases.

0: This is Hastings Rock, new from Nothing But Thieves. That's released today. It's called Number 5. Morning to David and Vera. Thanks very much for your text. They say they've just come back from the seafront. Beautiful walk they had down there. 17 degrees out already. It's going to be a high of 22 degrees later. Looking good today. Dry and sunny. On the way next, we've got some rainbow.
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0: 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Not only rock and roll, but songs that made the pop chart, and rhythm and blues and soul and every genre in between. Songs you know and songs you probably don't know, as well as songs you used to know but haven't heard on the radio in a long, long time. You know, when you're drawing from the 50s, 60s, 70s, and 80s, you never know what you're going to hear next. I'll be giving you some of the stories behind the songs, so wrap up your weekend with me, Mark Nielsen, on Let the Good Times Roll, Sunday nights at 9 on Hastings Rock Radio.

Rainbow, Lost in Hollywood here on Hastings Rocks. The program's throughout the rest of today. Coming up at 10 o'clock this morning, another chance to hear from Tuesday Hastings Noise with Matt Turpin, the repeat of that show. So if you missed it then, make sure you're listening between 10 and 11 this morning. Some great local music on there, including Anya talking to John from De Crane. Then coming up between 1 and 3, another chance to hear the Rock Solid radio show from last week with Fred Setters. Drive Time, Rick Triumph will be here between 4 and 6. And then between 7 and 9 tonight, the Request Zone with Dan Hack and Roger Gould. You can get requests in nice and early now. 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You choose the playlist tonight here on Hastings Rock on the Request Zone. That's between 7 and 9 this evening with Dan and Roger. This is new from Fontaines, DC. It's called Marianne.

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5: Hey, a very good afternoon to you if you just joined us here. This is Hastings Rock with me, Rick Triumph, Drive Time at the Triumph Way. It's an awful shame to interrupt that Supergrass track, wasn't it? I do like that. Do like a bit of Supergrass. But the weekend must start. It's Friday afternoon. It's Drive Time show. It's Hastings Rock, and it's time to play music. First of all, we're going to do a tribute to Angry Anderson from Rose Tattoo. As no doubt you will have heard earlier on, if you were listening to Andy's show, First Pop, this morning, he announced it first. He beat me to it. Yes, we lost Angry Anderson. He fell off the perch. And as far as we know, it happened on Wednesday this week. That's certainly when we found out about it. Angry Anderson, he was the lead singer with Rose Tattoo, an Australian band. And he was originally called Mouse because he's only a little chap. Anyway, he was a founding member of a backpatch motorbike club from Melbourne in Australia called the Vigilantes. And he lost his Mouse nickname and gained his Angry nickname because he kept on picking blokes much bigger than him and picking arguments with them and quite often winning the fights. Anyway, less about fighting. We're here to play some music. So in tribute to Angry Anderson, we won't be hearing any more from him. But they can never take the music away from us. This is Rose Tattoo from 1992 with Nice Boys.

Well, there you go. You can never go wrong with a bit of Australian rock, can you? That was a bit of Rose Tattoo there from 1992. That's my own little tribute to Angry Anderson. We lost him on Wednesday this week. Do you know what? He was 79 years old. You would never believe it if you saw him. He looked exactly the same as when he first started with the band all those years ago. Yeah, he was with the band on three different occasions with quite long stints. I suppose every now and again they had a bit of a rucks, a bit of a ruction and booted him out. But he came back. They couldn't resist the guy, could they? My goodness, couldn't he deliver some energy? Talking about energy and talking about Australia, we are partial to a bit of AC/DC on the Triumph show, aren't we? Let's have a bit more Thunderstruck, shall we? Let's say a very good afternoon to Big Al and Tony Bell. This is over in Facebook, of course. You know, Karen Sweetman Hicks. Very good afternoon to you, Karen. And Andy Knight. Hi, mate. Loved the show this morning. So, a very good afternoon to you, Angela, and Kevin Stevenson, and Daniel Hack, another DJ. Of course, Dan's on a bit later, and he's going to be doing the rest request show. Oh, my God, that's the toughest job in DJ-hood, that is. A very good afternoon to Richie Gudden. He's a truffle.

0: and roll thunder.
1: Oh, yeah, there you go. I don't know what happened to that jingle. It cut short, didn't it? How the devil are you? Very good afternoon. Welcome to Drive Time, the Triumph Way. With me, Rick Triumph, 3 till 6 o'clock this evening. Let's get your weekend started. I've had a text through on 07441120877 from some very good friends of the studio. They say, Rick, this is David and Vera, of course, of David and Vera fame. They can only listen to the first 10 minutes of the show, so can we play some really good music? Well, I'll tell you what, we started off with Rose Tattoo. We're nice balls. We followed that with AC/DC, Thunderstruck. I take it that measures up for you. That we're now 11 minutes past 6, 11 minutes past 16 o'clock. 11 minutes past 4 in English, proper, none of your surrender, horrendous time. Yes, we're going to have a bit of Rolling Stones now. So, David and Vera, let's get you on your way. We're going to have Give Me Shelter. We're going back to... It's not 2003. Who put these dates in? I think it's about 1969 or thereabouts, 1970 maybe. Anyway, bit of Stones. You can't go wrong with this, can you?

0: Do you know, I really love the sleazy groove that the Stones got with that. It really showcases Charlie Watts' talent as a drummer, didn't it? How he sat back on the beat and held stuff and just drove the band forward, but in that restrained sort of sleazy way on that track in particular. That was Give Me Shelter, of course, from the Stones' back catalogue. Yeah, you've joined me, Rick Triumph, here for Drive Time the Triumph Way, here on Hastings Rock, and we've got some fantastic music lined up. We've got a brand new one coming up from Royal Blood next. This is called 10 Over 10.
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Well, there you go. That's a great track to come out of the break there with a bit of Hands Like Horses. Hands Like Houses and their track Obey. It came out last year, yeah, 2025. Right, I think I've just about got time to squeeze in another one before the gig guide. At the time now, if it's important to you, and I'm sure it is, it's certainly important to Karen Sweetman Hicks because she's got to go by 4:30. It's now 25 minutes past four. That's 25 minutes past four British summertime. None of your surrender times here. No, we do British summertime. So 25 minutes past four if time's of an import to you. Yeah, we're having drive time. The Triumph Way with me, Rick Triumph, through till 6 o'clock this evening, and it's almost time for the gig guide, but I think we'll have a bit of Soundgarden first. This is from their 1991 album, came out, and it's called Bad Motorfinger. This is a track called Outshined. Now, I think they invented a new English word there, but I've never heard of outshined in my whole life. Outshone, maybe, you know, it's the past tense of shining, outshining something else. But outshined. Okay, Soundgarden, there's enough of this blooming English lesson. Every day's a school day.

0: Well, there you go. That was a bit of Soundgarden outshined from 1991. Do you know what? It's time for this.
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0: Oh, yes, here we go. So, let's start off from the top. I'll try and get these in some sort of chronological order for you.
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0: Oh, he seems to have finished. Oh, brilliant. So, here we go. Welcome to the chaos and incompetence. Shall we start again? Oh, just getting into my stride there. Right, okay.
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0: Right, there you go. I don't know what happened to the second guide. The outro came in. From 5:30 this evening at the Barnaby Lounge in Hastings. So it's an hour's time, because the time now is 29 minutes to 5 o'clock. We got a Low Light Trio at the Barnaby Lounge. Okay, so then we go on to, yeah, 7:30, we got Roger Carey. And he's on at the Dolphin this evening. That's down at Rock and Ore. Then from 7:30 at White Rock, we've got a tribute band, Think Floyd. They're regarded, well, what did Roger Waters say? They're better than us. That's endorsement indeed, isn't it? So from 8 p.m. at the Pie Prince and Leonard's, that's in Norman Road, we've got Kid Capici indeed. Live Forever is on, that's an Oasis tribute on at Pizarro's in Hastings. From 8 p.m. we've got The Plough, that's up on the West Hill, and they're hosting Ben Mayer and Tellums. That's an Unplugged. And it's hosted by Steve Dige, or Didge. Is it Didge or Dige? I don't know. Also at 8 o'clock, Stray Bentos, Latin dance band, there at the Jenny Lind in the High Street. We've got Jennifer Maslin at the Barnaby Lounge in Hastings. I don't know what time Jennifer's on, because there's no time given here. And to round it all off, at the Queen's Head in Rye, the Rigitti String Band. And that's cancelled anyway, so there you go.
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0: Fantastic. There was messy as always. That's the Rick Triumph version of the Gig Guide, of course. It's always done slicker by everyone else, except for me. I think it's time for a bit of Dirty Honey now. This is a 2019 track from their Dirty Honey EP, and it's a track called When I'm Gone.

0: We're getting sport, aren't we? What a great dry time track that is here on Hastings Rock, eh? I've got to say good afternoon to Ralph. Ralph Windsor, of course, yes. Do you know what? He's got a night off tonight. Yes, he quite often does a rock zone, doesn't he? But Dan is doing the request show with his mate Roger Gold. So, and that's the hardest job in radio, that is, doing a request zone. Yeah, you know, I've always said no effing requests, and I mean it. There's not enough hours in the day for me. I can just about get the actual tracks that are up on the playlist, never mind ones that the listeners request. What a mess that would be if I was in charge, eh? But not in Dan's capable hands, of course. But anyway, back to Ralph. Poor Ralph, he's had such a busy week, bless him. Well, poor dear. He says he's knackered now. Can he go home? Yes, you can. And you can crack a beer when you get there. Don't have one before you get there, mate, otherwise you might not make it home. Oh, indeed. I think we've got a bit of attic theory coming up here on Hastings Rocknet. And this is from that album, Sound Lab Export. And the track's called Tapestry.
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0: Well, I'll tell you what, if you were expecting a cover of the Carol Sings song of the same name, you were very much mistaken. That, of course, was Attic Theory with Tapestry. Yeah, Ralph, I think you can have that beer now, sir. Make sure you're at home first. I don't, for God's sake, have one before you get back. No, no, no, we don't condone that at all, do we, folks?
1: Hastings Rock Drive Time.
0: That's right, with me, Rick Triumph, through till 6 o'clock this evening. And what's time now? Because it's very, very important to you. It's very nearly 17 minutes to five. So keep looking at that clock, because it's not going to go backwards in time. But what we are, we're going to go back in time now with a bit of music. Oh, no, that's excruciating, Link. That was very Partridgian there, Triumph. Yeah, this week's number seven in, what was it, 1993. The Doobie Brothers, of course, with Long Train Running.

Who writes this track information on here? Do you know, as I said, 1993, I knew that wasn't right. That was 20 years out of date. Yeah, 1973, of course. I should know better. I've got the album.

Well, there we go. That was, of course, a very classic one from 1973 with the Doobie Brothers. Did you know that was originally called a working title before they actually came up with any lyrics for the song? It was called Rosie Pig Mosley, and a little bit later called Osborne. Now, the band member that wrote that from the Doobie Brothers was a guy called Tom Johnson, and he was normally responsible for rhythm guitar. But he took the lead vocals because he wrote the song, and he also played the rhythm guitar, which drives that song all the way through. And he did the harmonica break in the middle of it. So I always puzzled me, who on earth did that harmonica? Because it sort of reminded me of someone else. But it wasn't. It was Tom Johnston, the rhythm guitarist, and the guy that took lead vocals. So there you go. A little bit of rock information for you. If that ever comes up in a rock quiz somewhere in a pub near you, now you know the answer. And so do I, because that's news to me. Every day is a school day, as I say. Yeah, you're listening to me, Rick Triumph, here on Drive Time, the Triumph Way with Hastings Rock. The time now is 13 minutes before the hour of 5 o'clock, and it's time for a bit of jam. We're going back to 1980 now with Going Underground.

0: Well, there you go. That was a bit of jam there from 1980. Yeah, goodness me. Can you believe that's 46 years old now? That sounds fresh as a daisy, doesn't it? Fresh as the day as it was made. Oh, yes, indeed.
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0: All right, you're listening to Drive Time, the Triumph Way with me, Rick Triumph. And time now is just, what is it, coming up to 9 minutes to 5 o'clock. I was just having a look at the traffic map here that I've got on my little system, and it looks like there's quite a lot of hold-ups around the Silver Hill area in Hastings, and down on the seafront, obviously, just sort of from the pier, from the bottom of London Road, going over towards the Carlisle, of course. Then there's quite a lot of traffic heading southbound on Queensway going to the Coombe Valley Way, which is the link road, goes into the top end of Bexhill, as indeed the top of Settlescombe Road North. It's pretty snarled up round there where the junction with the ridges, and all the way up the 21, of course, on your way out to the Westfield turn off, and then it starts to ease off a little bit. I hope your journey, if you're stuck in traffic, is not too onerous and you get home in a reasonable time to see your loved ones. Yeah, this is the weekend. This is definitely the start of the weekend. It's Friday evening here on Hastings Rock, and you're listening to Drive Time, the Triumph Way. And you're going to have a brand new one now coming up. This is a brand new one from Rusty Shackle, came out this year, of course, and it's called The Pearl and the Rainbow.
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0: Bit late for that jingle, wasn't it?
3: Not to worry.

0: It's the request zone on Hastings Rock. It's 7:05. Good evening, Roger. How are you?
1: Very well. Enjoying the Indian summer. It's been a bit warm.
0: It has been warm this week, hasn't
1: lovely,
0: it?
1: Lovely. But warm for the motor trade.
0: Yes, it has. So, good evening to you. If you have got a request you'd like to get on, then send us a message on the Facebook page, or you can email us requests@hastingsrock.co.uk, or you can send us a text as well, 07441 120877. So we've got loads to get through this evening, haven't we?
1: We've sort of not this
0: was going to be a little bit unplanned, but then you kept sending me things that you want to talk about, so there's a lot going on this week. Yeah, absolutely. So we've got a few dedications this week as well, haven't we? There's been a couple of bereavements, shall we say. And we've had a lot of your requests come through already, so we're going to get as many as we can on this evening, and we will be checking the Facebook page as well. So I've got a job for you tonight. From now on, Rog, I'm giving you a job.
1: Thank you. What is it?
0: So you're now in charge of the Facebook comments. So
1: right, okay.
0: So I'm hoping you can deal with just the Facebook comments.
1: You are talking to me, though. Dealing with anything on a computer or a phone is not easy.
0: Well, I've sort of got a few jobs here myself, so I thought I'm going to give you the easiest one, and that's checking the Facebook comments. So as people comment on there, you've got to read them out. Yeah. So you're responsible for checking them and not missing anyone as well.
1: That's fine.
0: So I've got a list of songs.

0: Now, I was listening to Rick Triumph earlier on, and he was saying that the request zone is quite a difficult job on here, because not only have you got to put all the songs to the people, this is me just wasting time finding out who sent the request for the next one. it's not an easy job, because you've got to vet the songs firstly, and you've got to find them, if you've got them. And you've got to make sure you get the right person as well. So the first one is we're going to do is for Angela Mitchell, and she wants to hear Ice in the Sun, and this is by Status Quo. Come on, Rog, get checking the Facebook
1: page. I'm just doing it.

0: And that was Status Quo, Ice in the Sun, and that was for Angela Mitchell, so we got that one correct.
1: Very early Quo, that, before all the headbanging, heads down, denim and all that. They were psychedelic back in the late 60s, and I think that was their second hit.
0: Was it really? I didn't know that.
1: And the first one would have been... I can't remember what that... they had another hit in the 60s, and it's going to have to go.
0: Someone's going to know, and they're going to put it on the Facebook
1: page. That
0: shows
1: my age, because I would have known it.
0: It's on the tip of every...
1: Something about Pictures of Matchstick Men. Pictures of Matchstick Men. That was the first hit.
0: Well done.
1: Yeah, there you go. The Quo, still going. Still going. There you go.
0: You got some messages to read.
1: I have now, and I just turned my phone off, so... I did. We got a few hellos. Kai says hello. Kai Simpson.
0: That's it. Start halfway down the list. No, that's the best thing to do.
1: Whose job is
0: sorry,
1: this?
0: Sorry, okay, carry on.
1: Let me do it my way.
0: Carry on.
1: Kai says hello, and he's the guy who was going to convert me to this heavy rock. Right, so, hello, Kai. Anyway, he says hi, which is lovely.
0: Can I give you a little tip before you go on?
1: You go on.
0: So, when you read someone's comment out, like it, and then you know you've done it.
1: Right, okay, apparently I've got to like it. I like that guy anyway. Ignore him. But we've actually got four likes anyway here. Carol Truffle, Sonia Smith, Catherine Cattaway, and Angela Mitchell, all the girlies, which is lovely. And they're all liking it, so that's, thank you very much. How am I doing?
0: Well, keep going, there's comments.
1: Oh, my God. Right, okay, well, the next one is a request.
0: It is, yeah.
1: And are you ready for it?
0: Right, say hello to everyone first, right, who's commented.
1: See?
0: Oh, I'm in charge of the music. No. You read the comments out.
1: Right, the first one is from Angela Mitchell, who we've just played a song for then. But she says, hi, Dan. Please, can you play Action by The Sweet? It's Martin's request.
0: Yes.
1: Thank you, Angela. And I actually thought about my choice actually being Action by The Sweet. Well, it's not, but I was listening to it the other day because I'm of a certain age. Anyway... Paul Kitson, if I ask Roger...
0: he's trying his luck with
1: do
0: this.
1: Do you think he might play Rush? There's nothing wrong with Rush.
0: No, that's not the problem.
1: What's the problem?
0: Well, he's already put a request through and asked for two, and I said a choice means one or the other.
1: Well,
0: so
1: that's
0: now
1: true.
0: He's trying the second one on with you.
1: Well, Rush in, you know, Rush in moderation. There's nothing wrong with Rush. God, they're all coming through now.
0: Yeah, go for it.
1: Yeah,
0: keep
1: so
0: going.
1: That was Paul. So obviously Paul... might have some Rush, who knows. Deborah Woodley, hi Deborah. Hi Dan, didn't say hello to me. Can you play King's Highway by Kenny Wayne Shepherd? Cheers, who's he?
0: We'll find it in a minute.
1: Okay.
0: Carry on.
1: Kai, obviously, hello Dan, Roger, hello, how are you? Oh, here it comes, the Village Idiots rolled up. Barry P. Clark. Guess he answers on a postcard for what the P stands for, but we cannot swear on this programme. Evening DJ Dan, his Facebook PA. Oh, he fancies a bit of Bon Jovi, Bad Medicine. Strangely enough, I think the Bon Jovi... it just won't play, Baz.
0: We've tried, haven't we?
1: We've tried. I mean, we'll have a go. Anyway, so, Baz, hello anyway. Kevin Stevenson, hi, Kevin. Good evening. Let's rock. Yes, let's. Yes, Kevin. Somebody, Mac Fairweather, my old buddy from Waddest. Quo's first hit was Pictures of Matchstick Men. I've already told him that, Mac, but thank you for, you know. But so there we are. We've got requests coming in from left, right, and centre, and hellos. So
0: we have. We're doing well. So
1: we're doing very well. What a nice night.
0: So we're going to do a very short on this day in rock history. We're going to do that in a minute. Ignore that.
1: He's in charge, by the way.
0: Yeah, it's all going wrong already. John Bonham.
1: Yeah, Bonzo.
0: Yes.
1: Yeah. Anniversary of his sudden death, which wasn't actually that... the man he used to drink and poke up his ooter. I mean, it wasn't a big surprise, but tremendous drummer.
0: He was young, though, wasn't he?
1: 30, 32?
0: Yeah, 32.
1: And I think Keith Moon was only 32. I mean, they, you know, two real, real rock gods were. That was in the day when rock gods were rock gods.
0: Yeah.
1: You can't not like Led Zeppelin somewhere along the way. And, yeah, I mean, though he was said he was the world's greatest drummer. I'm not sure about like that, but I mean, he could certainly hit the skins, couldn't he?
0: Yeah.
1: You know, he was a powerhouse, but apparently a really, really loving family man. His son, Jason Bonham's drummer now, isn't he?
0: Yeah.
1: And also a complete animal. You know, what went on tour, stayed on tour. When he came home, he was just a normal family guy, apparently.
0: So we're going to play one of their songs, aren't we?
1: We certainly are. Yes. Immigrant Song.
0: It is.

0: We were chatting away. That's shorter than you.
1: Short song for Led Zepp, isn't it?
0: 2 minutes, 26 seconds long.
1: I'm just going to butt in. Neil Stoyles from... He's a DJ, wasn't he? I remember that name.
0: He does do.
1: Evening, Dan and Roger. By any chance, could you play Disturbed? Shout 2000, please. It's not one I was... He's listening from Gainsborough.
0: He is, yeah, Lincolnshire.
1: Well, I suppose somebody's got to be there. Hi, Neil.
0: Don't upset the listeners this
1: time. No, I'll try not to. I remember Disturbed as a... band, but I don't, it's not a song I'm familiar with. But yes, if we can play it, Neil, we will play it.
0: We will. Evening. We'll add that to the list. Good evening, Neil. And I think we're going to play Angela's or Martin's song next. This is Action by Sweet.
1: Great song.

0: And that was Action by Sweet.
1: Do you know, they were a very misaligned band back in the 70s, because they were this poppy glam rock, but they were actually really proper rock musicians. And I mean, they fell out with Chin and Chapman, who were the writers, started writing their own stuff. I mean, they were a good band. There was no doubt about it. Still going. Well, there's only one left.
0: Yeah.
1: But yeah, they were actually, I felt a bit sorry for them, really. But for my sort of era, really, really part of my era. So that was Martin, wasn't it? So yeah, thanks, Martin. I nearly picked that myself. So I had another one here from Richie Truffle Gudgeon. I don't know if Truffle is a special name or a middle name or a sweetie name. I don't know. Evening, Dan. Can you play John Lennon's I Don't Want to Be a Soldier? Cheers, Dan. Yeah, no, none of us do, judging by today's things, but hey-ho, on we go, isn't it?
0: We've chosen a song each as well, haven't we, tonight?
1: We have, yes.
0: Well, have you chosen yours yet?
1: I have, I've told you, you know I have.
0: Did you? Oh, I missed that.
1: You can see how riveted he is and how hard this is. You know, I did. He feigns surprise badly.
0: It's been a hard week this week.
1: Yeah, it's harder now. The last 2 hours are hard.
0: So Rocker Kev says, hello both, hope you are well. Can I please request Kick, Children of the Sun, released in 1999 from their debut album Consider This. I don't hear this much on the old wireless, and it's a cracking bit of tunage.
1: The old wireless.
0: We'll try and get that on as well. I can see this turning into a 3-hour show again, Rog.
1: We've got a nice lot of requests, and like I say, lot of these I haven't heard of, and I'm not here to judge, but
0: that's
1: trust,
0: the hard bit.
1: Trust me, I will.
0: You've got to vet them in between. That's the trouble.
1: I know, it's this lyrics thing. I mean,
0: if you do send me a text in, please leave your name at the bottom as well, so we know who you are. Firstly, and secondly, if there's a chance there are any bad lyrics in it, then please tell us, and we can make sure there's not before.
1: We have to sign to Ofcom. You do realise?
0: Yeah, you've done that as well. So a couple of messages come in as well. One from James Bailey. Good evening. May I please have Swallowed by a Whale by Enter the Haggis?
1: What?
0: Swallowed by a Whale by Enter the Haggis.
1: It's not like that Three Pigs thing, is it?
0: I don't know. We'll find out in a minute.
1: We'll check the lyrics.
0: Yeah, I'm going to. James Bailey, that's you. Thank you for tuning in. Good evening to you. And also, Carol Truffle has messaged in as well, another one of our regulars. She says, evening, Dan. You didn't get a hello there, Rog.
1: That's all right.
0: Would like to hear some Stranglers. What's that in the shadows?
1: Cliff Richard, that, isn't it? I'll forget it. Honestly, it's wasted on him. What's
0: You're older than me.
1: I know. We've had another Shadows. We had another Stranglers request from Mike Warner as well, though. So, what do we do?
0: Well, we play as many as we can.
1: Well, okay.
0: We've got to keep the audience happy.
1: Well, hopefully Mike's turned up this time, because last time he turned up an hour late and we played his song first. It was The Cult.
0: Yes, that's right. And that was a good song as well.
1: Good song, and Mike missed it.
0: I have got a new release I want to play this evening that I came across a couple of days ago, and it was only released on the 18th. I haven't told you about this one, but I'm going to play it at some point evening.
1: If it's your choice, it's escaped. It won't have been released.
0: It's good. The next song I am going to play, now there's a bit of a backstory behind this. So Nicola, friend of mine and one of my work colleagues, requested a song on my last Sunday show on Afternoon Anthems, and it was Spillways by Ghost. Now, I had two choices. I had the wrong song labelled as this song. So when it played, and I was looking at checking the lyrics, it wasn't that song that was playing. And I thought, right, I've got two choices now. I either tell everyone and stop it that I'd made a mistake, or go with it and hope no one notices. So I did the latter. No one noticed, no one said anything, but Nicola didn't get her song. So I think it's only fair that I play that next. So okay. It's Spillways by Ghost. Now, she has just sent me a picture through as well on Messenger. And Ali has got a T-shirt from an old Hastings Rock T-shirt from 2002, and it says Hastings Rock, rocking you 2002. So I don't know if anyone remembers that T-shirt, but they've just sent me a picture through. So that's what, 24 years old.
1: Quite.
0: You look like you had something to say then.
1: No, I did actually. Funny enough, there's a local band in Wadders called Shot to Bits. Been around for years.
0: Yeah, and seen them a couple of times.
1: Yeah, yeah, yeah. Years and years and years ago, they all went off down to Val d'Isère. And I was meant to go, but I didn't. Long story, which I won't bore you with. But we all had these Rock the Alps T-shirts, 90. I think I only just disposed of mine last year. But it was my T-shirt with 1993 on it.
0: So what did you dispose of it for?
1: Because it fell to bits.
0: Oh, shot to bits, yeah.
1: No, the shirt fell to pieces after 30... Oh, honestly, you can see what I'm up against here.
0: Ghost, Spillways.
1: Well, play it, please.

0: So we've got a few more messages, haven't we?
1: Yeah, well, Kevin Stevenson. Hi, Kevin. Kevin actually said, actually, I did.
0: Oh, big letters, did notice.
1: Noticed the ghost track on Sunday, but didn't want to mention it, as you'd had enough criticism lately. Only, fair enough, you shouldn't feel sorry for him, Kevin. He's a nincompoop. He's going to get plenty more sticks, so don't worry. Anyway, message from the boss up on high, Ralph Windsor. Hi, Ralph. Not met yet, but I swear I know you from somewhere. Anyway, evening, gentlemen. I guess I'm not allowed a request, but if I was, it would be Radar Love from Golden Earring, because it's cool with several O's. It is actually a really good song, and again, I'm guessing if Ralph's who I think he is, he'll be about the same age as me. It's again a real big 70s song, but there was some real good music in the 70s. That's a good song.
0: I think we can get that on this evening.
1: But I reckon we can.
0: I don't think it'd be fair to do it before the other requests. Definitely going to get that on this evening, because it is a very good song.
1: But don't forget, it can get rid of you just like that.
0: Yeah, that's true.
1: And we also, Elsie Wilcox had said hi earlier, so hello, Elsie. Anyway, she says, I can't wait to hear the Haggis song.
0: No, we haven't looked into that yet, have
1: Haggis
0: we?
1: Song. Lol. Don't need a request. I don't know if what the hell that says. That's like something, I don't know. If I was playing Scrabble, that next word would be good. everyone else, what the fuck? Have you been on the source or the gear or something? Seriously.
0: I think that might be also correct.
1: What on earth is going on here? Can't wait to hear that Haggis song, lol. Fair enough. Don't need a request.
0: JMTDWGDA.
1: Unless that's a, you know, acronym for something, I don't know, but it'll take all night to tell me. Everyone else requests them something else.
0: Yes, something
1: decide else. Whether it's snog, marry or divorce. I think we need to go and see what she's been drinking, honestly. All right, oh no, Barry's coming. Okay, seeing as the decks are not available to play Bon Jovi, it seems I've got a request slot available. This is Barry again. We've upset him over Bon Jovi. The Hollies, Long Cool Woman in a Black Dress. That's not bad record, Barry, actually. I mean, but the jury's out because it's you.
0: So I've got a request. The next one we're going to play is for Paul Kitson, and he wanted to hear a song by Marillion, and this is The Sky Above the Rain.

0: I think we're going to have a bit of a deal with Paul Kitson here, aren't we?
1: I think we are, Paul. He has written in. Well, funny enough, Mac has also written in, Mac Fairweather, and he said, we all know Fish from Marillion. Remember Fish from Marillion?
0: Yep.
1: His real name. Do you know his real name is? I did know this. I was telling my wife this the other day, not that she cared. Derek William Dick. Yeah, seriously. So Fish is not a bad name, considering. I mean, well, hello, Mr. Dick, or Mr. Fish. Anyway, he was going to do a duo with Murray Head, but they figured out that Head and... Yeah, whatever. Yep. Yeah, yep. Quite apt, I think. Anyway, but Paul has written and he said... Oh, bugger up. Paul has written and he said, cheers, Dan. Great Marillion track. It also gives you and Roger the opportunity to have a quick stellar, or three. Actually, Marillion, still going, on tour, just I've finished the tour again. Steve Hogarth, much better singer than Fish. I don't know if you agree, Paul, but yeah, time to place. But it's, yeah, they've been going a long time, long, long time. Steve Rothery, their guitarist, really, really good guitar player. Brilliant. Yeah, so there you go.
0: I do learn something when I'm with you.
1: Well, yeah, learn to get that switch quickly, isn't it?
0: Yeah, that's it. Yeah. Catherine has messaged in as well saying, you're popping a little bit, so I've just turned your gain down a little bit. And we'll see how that goes anyway. So we're going to have a deal with Paul Kitson, and we're going to play his other song, but only half of this one. So I think that's only fair, isn't it? Get someone else to look in. Yeah. Where are we next?
1: Yeah, that's right. Sorry, yeah, go on. Yeah.
0: Have you got more messages to
1: No,
0: read?
1: Not at the moment. No, I'm just thinking about something, but no, I won't worry about it at the moment.
0: Right, we found the song, haven't we?
1: Which song?
0: Swallowed by a Whale. Enter the Haggis.
1: Yeah, I'm not quite sure about this one.
0: Well, we're going to play it.
1: People are seeming to want to hear it.
0: They are, looking at the comments, yeah. Let's play this song.

0: thoughts?
1: Well, it's like Mumford and Sons from Wish, isn't it? if you got Mumford and Sons from Wish, that's where you get. What did I think? Not for me, I'm afraid. But
0: that was the wrong question to ask you.
1: It was better than the pig one, though. I will say that.
2: You can't say that on here.
1: Oh no!
2: Everyone loves the Three Little Pigs.
1: Not everyone. Catherine Cataway has said, "Yes, I love that you're playing Enter the Haggis," which brings all connotations which we can't talk about here. Enter the Haggis. Anyway, brilliant song too. Well, okay, Catherine. We'll have to agree to disagree.
2: Don't upset Catherine. Catherine is one of our fellow DJs.
1: Well, I don't care. Sorry, Catherine. It's wonderful.
2: That's better.
1: Paul Kitson. Roger, how do you tolerate this oaf? That's you.
2: Is that me? It's normally the other way around, to be fair.
1: Yes, I mean, if we wanted a new quiz or a new job on here, people could spend, just send in things. Yes, how do I tolerate this oaf? Actually, he does all the button twiddling. I just sit here and talk rubbish, so it's actually quite easy.
2: It works quite well, doesn't it?
1: And I've got one request from Mac Fairweather. Acronym again, FFS. What does that mean?
2: No, you can't say it. You see the word that's on your T-shirt? That's in there somewhere.
1: Well, no, I'm not going to say anything. I just wonder what it meant. Can you play White Room by Cream, please? Yeah, that's a good song, actually. It's a good song.
2: Right.
1: Maybe we can, Mac.
2: Maybe we can.
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2: So, coming up over the weekend, better not do Fridays, have we? I was going to do Fridays, but that's a bit pointless. We're pretty much towards the end of it. So, Saturday, The Informers, 7 p.m. at the Jenny Lind in Hastings. The Sonics at the Dolphin in Hastings from 8 p.m. And Martin Blackman is at the Albion in Hastings from 4 p.m. Kid Capici, semi-acoustic, all ages, matinee show, 3 p.m. Ticket £16, and that's at the Piper in St Leonard's tomorrow. And Rockin' Ambassadors, 8:30 p.m. at East Hastings Sea Angling Association. And on Sunday, our very own Paul Huggett is with the Paul Huggett Band, 4:30, a proper dose of old school rhythm and blues. That's at Barnaby's Lounge in Hastings. I've seen him at Barnaby's Lounge. That's a nice little venue, that is. And Sound Syndicate, 3 till 5 p.m, the Colonnade in Bexhill. John Doe, Dead Men Tell No Tales, 3 p.m. at the Carlisle in Hastings. And Tom Cole, Sounds Marina, will be at the Brickmakers in Hastings too. That's from 5 p.m. And The Big Blue, 4:30 p.m. at the Royal Oak in Pet. So that is your gig guide for this weekend.
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0: So that was for Carol Truffle.
1: Long time ago, that song.
0: Yeah, I don't know. It's not one I've heard.
1: No, I mean, the Stranglers were all, again, I was at school when that was out. Can I just, I think I might have upset a couple of people here.
0: Yeah, I think you need to put that right.
1: Well, I don't think I've upset them. I'm just going to redress anything, any misunderstanding, especially to Catherine, obviously. If we all like the same stuff, it would be very dull. You're absolutely right, Catherine. I don't mean it. Well, sometimes, trust me, when I mean it, but I no. And she does point out that FFS means for funny's sake.
0: That's so, correct, yes.
1: Well, that's absolutely correct. That's
0: yes,
1: lovely.
0: We're allowed to say
1: Elsie,
0: that.
1: Elsie is actually, and obviously Elsie, I don't want to fall out with Elsie either, but she has now sort of corrected, well, she hasn't corrected, she's actually explained why we couldn't make head of tail of her message. This gobbledygook, I'm afraid, is a regular occurrence for me. The phone is too slow to keep up with my typing.
0: Ah.
1: And it just all runs into one. Lol again. Hopefully it makes more sense. It does indeed. And she's not on any source. I'm really sorry. But you can't blame me for thinking that. Fingers, brain and phone do not want to coordinate with each other. I understand that very much. Right, so yes. So there you go. Let's hope that's all put to bed and sorted now. So.
0: If you could stop swinging on your chair, that would be good as well.
1: Well, okay. Yeah, well, it was better than swinging from a rope, which I think those two may well have done to me if I didn't redress the balance.
0: Should we do Deborah's song next?
1: You can if you know what it is, because I don't.
0: I do. Just haven't found it yet.
1: See?
0: So you need to keep talking for a minute.
1: I'll keep talking. Am I forgiven anyway, Catherine? Please tell me I'm forgiven.
0: Well, I'm going to get it in the net, because I'm seeing Catherine on Monday.
1: That's good. That's good if you get it in the net.
0: Catherine does Cat's Chat, where basically she interviews all the presenters about their previous experience, time on radio, how you got to Hastings Rock, that sort of thing. Right. And so I'm going to meet her Monday to do that. So,
1: that's nice for her.
0: Yes. I was talking and I wasn't looking for the song.
1: Yeah,
0: we're going to get through these tonight, all of them as well.
1: You can see
0: this is the one that you didn't know, wasn't it?
1: There's quite a few I don't know, but I'm quite willing to listen to. And it's also the one that you don't know.
0: I don't know either. No. Right, we found it. So this one is for Deborah Woodley, and this is King's Highway, Kenny Wayne Shepherd.
1: Yeah, never heard of it.

0: birthday.
1: Is that it?
0: That's my music facts for this evening. We haven't had any facts out of you this evening, well, though.
1: You've had a few.
0: So we're going to play our two song choices now. We will get through all these song requests. So
1: yeah, I'm getting more coming through, actually. So, yeah, we do need to... Carol Truffle, I think we've ruffled her feathers. Your two requests should be last.
0: Don't forget the other ones.
1: Then well, she says, thanks to the strangler. So I'll tell you what, Carol, I'm going to set Catherine on you. How about that?
0: Well, when we pick a song choice, there's normally a story behind it, isn't there?
1: Well, there is.
0: So that's the idea of us picking one as well. But we are going to get through them, Carol, I promise you. I'm going to keep Roger in here. Looking at the schedule, we've got an hour after this show ends, so we will get through them all. We say that we're going to get bombarded with them now.
1: Well, hopefully.
0: So should we do your one first, Rog?
1: Well, it's not so much a story. It's a band which we have played before on a certain other radio station, didn't we?
0: We have.
1: Did I introduce you to this?
0: I can't remember if you introduced me or I introduced you.
1: No, we knew each other well. This is the band I'm talking about. I introduced the band.
0: No, I was talking about the band, yes.
1: It's me. It was me.
0: Was it?
1: Because I didn't know which county Bracknell was in then. I made a fool of myself.
0: Yes, you did. Yes, you said Essex, didn't you?
1: I did, yeah. I nearly swore then. This is actually a band called The Bracknell, and it's a song called I Don't Understand It. And the bit I don't understand personally apart from where Bracknell is, I do not understand why it was not played more. I don't know, see what people think about this, but I just think it was, it's the 2021 song, and I just thought it should have been really, really big, even on the stations I do sometimes listen to. Never heard it. Anyway, The Bracknell, I Don't Understand It. See what you think.

0: So that was your choice.
1: Well,
0: that's a good song.
1: What do people think? Yeah, Dan liked it. Tom Marshall has messaged in. He likes it, which is lovely. Thank you, Tom. Yeah, I just don't understand. Why was it not a bigger sort of... I don't know, maybe music's different these days, but that's my kind of music.
0: Yeah, it's a good song. Yeah, definitely.
1: Yeah.
0: So I know you're not the biggest Queen fan.
1: I thought you said I'm not the biggest Queen.
0: but one's my song that I've chosen is called Mother Love, and do you know why?
1: I suspect I know why.
0: So this, obviously, this has got a bit of a story behind it, and Mother Love was recorded for Queen's Made in Heaven album, and Freddie Mercury died in 1991 before the song was finished. Mm-hmm. So Freddie recorded the first two verses but became too ill to complete it, so Brian May subsequently recorded the final verse.
1: Okay.
0: And it's quite a good song, and I'm not the biggest Queen fan, but I quite like this song. So and it took, I think it was about 4 years after they made it that it came out. I think it was 1991 that they I'm sure they were doing it in 91, and then he passed away, and then it actually got released in 95. So this is my choice for this evening. It's Mother Love.

0: Did you like that one?
1: Did I?
0: I'm not sure about the sheep in the background, though.
1: Not really. No, not for me. Great musicians, total talent, but not the greatest song. I just find them a little... What's the right word? It's a bit overblown. I loved early Queen stuff, and not so you cannot fault. I've bored people with this before. Best band I've ever seen live, Queen. It's phenomenal. Seen them twice live.
0: Yeah.
1: Once at Live Aid, and it's true, they smashed it. Saw them, I think, the year after. You can't take away the talent, but just a little bit too much of it for me.
0: John Harding wants that Bracknell song.
1: Thank you, John. That's great. Yeah, and I knew somebody'd like it.
0: Yeah, well, I've just tagged Tony Bell in that, so he may be able to get that one on the playlist.
1: They are in Brighton in November, I noticed, so hopefully, I think it's Joey, or whatever his name is, the singer. Hopefully, you can tag them and let them know we like them.
0: Yeah, absolutely. Yeah. This show will be available on catch-up. For anyone who's missed or wants to listen to it again, I will put it on Mixcloud, so right. we can tag them or send them the link, maybe, see if they reply.
1: I just think, you know, regardless of... I sort of take the mickey out of other people's choices, but there's so much good new music that needs to get out there.
0: Yeah, absolutely. So I think it's about time we've done a song. We haven't done anything for Barry or Mac yet, so I'm going to let you choose which ones.
1: Well, for Barry, obviously, the Hollies, we can't have Bon Jovi. I mean, it just won't play, you know. We put Bon Jovi in bass and it just won't play, so it's got to be the Hollies and Long Tall Woman in a Black Dress, which, again, 70s song. Not a bad tune, Barry. I hate to admit it.
0: This is where you've got to keep talking, Rog.
1: And Mac's trying to pick two different choices. He's saying about White Room by Queen, Cream, not Queen, I beg your pardon. Great, great song, Eric Clapton and Ginger Baker and Jack Bruce. Brilliant, brilliant band. And he's also mentioned Jeff Healey, the blind blues player, who was a stunning guitar player. I think we'll go White Room, Mac, this time. But I do think, Jeff Healey was no slouch. I mean, he died, sadly, of cancer a few years ago. But he deserves a big mention, Jeff Healey. I do remember him. Really, really good.
0: So I have found this song now. So this is Barry's choice, and it is The Hollies.

0: Well, Kevin Stevenson liked my song choice.
1: Yeah. John liked mine, so it's even one Stevens all. On that one. But yeah, I mean, that's what it... Seriously, that's what I like. I mean, if people like what we like, it's been better, isn't it? And
0: yeah.
1: If you introduce something and...
0: Oh, yeah.
1: Well, you know, it's a really good feeling.
0: It's been a massive learning curve for me, because I've heard all sorts of music. I don't just mean tonight, Rog. So I think we're going to do Mac's song next, aren't we?
1: Yes.
0: Would you like to introduce it?
1: Yes, Mac. This is White Room by Queen. Cream. Got Queen on the brain. Cream.

0: So we've still got quite a few song requests, haven't we? We've just been going.
1: We have. In fact, I've had another one, yeah, so.
0: Yeah, we've got Rocker Kev has messaged in, so we're going to play his song as well very shortly. We've got one from Neil Stoyles. We've got, just going through the list.
1: One for Tom, if we can do it.
0: Yeah, one for Tom. And yeah, we've got a list of those here.
1: To talk about a few things.
0: We have as well, yes.
1: Very quickly. Shall I? Can I quickly go on about Mr. Marr?
0: Yeah, I can get the songs in order, yeah. And you can, okay, well, you can do that then.
1: We had a few things to chat about. I've moved microphones, by the way, so if it's a bit dull, let me know.
0: It's very dull, yeah.
1: It's very dull. This is a good story. Johnny Marr, ex-Smiths and general guitar god, sold off 3 million. £600,000 worth of guitars this week at an auction. He did say it was twice as much as he expected, and I think that was more than Jeff Beck got for his, I believe. Rob would probably tell us. No, Ali would tell us different on that, but yeah, he sold these. And the great thing about Johnny Marr, who always comes across as a really nice bloke anyway, he gave a fair amount of that to charity, it would appear. Guide dogs and Alzheimer's.
0: Yes, it was.
1: Autism.
0: Yes,
1: autism.
0: Yeah.
1: Which is a wonderful thing anyway. All right, it's good advertising for Johnny Marr, but not that doesn't matter. I think it's a great, great gesture. And he genuinely comes across as a really nice bloke, and I think that's wonderful.
0: So 3.6 million it made, and 31 of the 111 lots he donated to charity. Mm. So he donated 100% of the hammer price for those 31 lots for Guide Dogs for the Blind Association and National Autistic Society.
1: Yeah, brilliant. Brilliant. So, well done, Johnny.
0: Yeah, that's there was, yeah, it said, I'm sure they said it was about the sale lasted more than 5 hours. Bidders registered from 34 countries, and three times the pre-sale estimate.
1: I think the thing with that is I did see a bit of it. It's way too long a story to bore everybody with here, but you know, Johnny Marr has played on a hell of, he's a very unobtrusive guitar player, but so many songs he's played on, you know, modern day things, and obviously kudos of that is, you know, I know he played a lot with Noel Gallagher and oh god, who else, electronic, you name it, he's played with them. Mm. Brian Ferry, you know, I just can't think, there's so many, but you know, that's just going to bang the price right up. But I think even he was surprised.
0: Yeah, so. Yeah. Yeah, we've also got a song request from Richie Truffle, so I haven't forgotten that. And Alex Pass as well. Alex Pass says he can't be with us tonight, but he is going to listen to it on catch-up. So he wants to hear... where is it? Rock and Roll... he wants to hear something from Rose Tattoo.
1: Well, we've had... Funny enough, last request show, we were very busy talking about Angry Anderson.
0: We was, yes.
1: And he's no longer angry because he passed away the other day.
0: He did.
1: And 79 years old. You said his name's Gary. I thought it was Richard.
0: Hey?
1: His real name. He's not really called Angry.
0: No, it's not.
1: No,
0: hold on.
1: Not, you know.
0: I've got it written down here somewhere. Oh,
1: well, you've put Gary, but I'm sure he's not called Gary, but there you go. Anyway, regardless, Australian, Rose Tattoo, and best known really here for singing the awful song in Neighbours, wasn't he, when Jason,
0: yes, that's right, I remember now. Yeah,
1: obviously, you know, he's not fiddling with, well, he's dead actually, but he's not fiddling with motor cars, or he hasn't been, so he must have done something right. Yeah, and he passed away this week, 79 years old. I don't know, what was it from?
0: Gary Stephen Anderson.
1: There you go, Gary Anderson. And yeah, 79 years. What did he pass away from? And it was suddenly. And that was
0: he had a cardiac arrest, didn't he?
1: Right, okay.
0: That was when he was in Germany. And singer songwriter cardiac arrest while touring Europe, kept his run to the end. It was a cardiac arrest by the look of it, so while on tour in Germany.
1: Yeah. So there you go, no more Angry.
0: No. Should we play Rock and Roll Outlaw?
1: Indeed, yeah, as a tribute to Angry Anderson.
0: And this is also for Alex Pass.

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0: That was a good song, wasn't it?
1: It was different. Yeah, it was okay. We've just been chatting, and sadly this week, because we're running a little bit low on time, very well-known local band to us, like the Anti-Nowhere League, formed late 70s, early 80s, sadly lost one of their old bass players this week in a motorbike accident, Steve Barnsey Barnes, bass player for about 6 or 8 years at least. I used to go and see these a lot in the forum in Tunbridge Wells, and trust me, that lot make a racket. Really, a great band. I mean, Nick Animal, or whatever he's called now, is heading towards 70 year old, but he can still do the business. Really good band. But poor old Barnsley, he went this week. We were going to play a song, but the Anti-Nowhere League have a little bit risque, aren't they? And we've got to do a bit of vetting of some of their songs. But without being rude to Steve, what we think we'll do is we've got a request show on October the 30th, and we're going to try and do it a bit of a Halloween themed one. They had a really great track that we played on a certain station a while ago called Dance of Death. It's probably not the idea, because he's just died this week, it's probably not the best track to play. In a month's time, I'm sure they'll see the funny side, and we'll play it then. It's a really, really good song. My friend Mark Gilly, who used to play in the Anti-Nowhere League, suggested that. So, if you don't mind, chaps out there, and I know a few people know him, but let's save that song till the end of October, shall we?
0: Yep, happy with that. Absolutely.
1: But yes, R.I.P. Barnsley.
0: So, I think we're going to do Richie's song next. He says, "Evening, Dan, can you play John Lennon, I Don't Want to Be a Soldier?" So, we're going to play that one next. We are going to get through these.

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Then you should be tuned into The Folk Show with me, Kaylee, right here on Hastings Rock. 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